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These streets are far from black and white. 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

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And I know I'll always be alright by my side.

You've been quiet a lot, but the truth is there's a lot going on, so you bury it. But I see in you all your heavy heart. You've been smiling a lot,